just really trying to pull one out. That we haven't played since we were, I don't know, 16. If maybe ever. So let's see how we're doing this. Hold on. Let's get a good key. Got that horns?

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Dealer came to me, said, trade in your Ford and I'll put you in a car and eat up the road. Just tell me what you want and then sign that line, and I'll have it brought down to you in an hour's time.

I want a yellow convertible. Ford Dodeville with a continental spare and a wide chrome wheel. I want power steering and power brakes. I want a powerful motor with a jet off take. I want air conditioning. I want automatic heat. I want a full Murphy bed in my back seat. I want shortwave radio. I want TV and a phone. You know I gotta talk to my baby.

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I want railroad air horns and a military spot. And I want a 5-year guarantee on everything I got. I want $10 deductible. I want $20 notes.

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Hold on. It's got a good key. 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

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I want a full Murphy bed in my back seat. I want shortwave radio. I want TV and a phone. 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

I want 4 carburetors and 2 straight exhausts. 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I want railroad air horns and a military spot. And I want a 5-year guarantee on everything I got. I want $10 deductible. 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